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Now

0: 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But will Tarzan have Jane? Stay tuned.
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0: 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Q Music.
2: Well, this car is automatic. 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Hydromatic.
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0: 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Q-music.
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3: Yo.
2: Open up, man.
3: Yo, what do you want, man?
2: My girl just caught me.
3: You made her catch you?
2: I don't know how I let this happen.
3: With who?
2: The girl next door, you know? I don't know what to do.
3: Say what?

0: 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Q-Music.
1: Ladies and gentlemen, boys and girls, it is my pleasure to introduce to you all the finest,

0: 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Q Music is proud to be Foute.
1: We're going to dance. We're going to dance. 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
1: Oh, it's beautiful. But wait a minute, isn't this...
0: Yeah, yes it is.
1: But I thought the old lady dropped it into the ocean in the air.
0: Well, baby, I went